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11: It's not a washout, but we are stuck in a stubborn weather pattern with more periods of rain on the way. Tonight, mostly cloudy with off and on scattered showers and storms, with temperatures staying warm and muggy with lows around 69. For Friday, a mix of sun and clouds with isolated showers and storms still possible, and highs around 87, but feeling like the low to mid 90s. And for Saturday, a chance to dry out briefly with partly cloudy skies and highs topping out around 89, but the heat index nosing close to 100. With your News Channel 20 Storm Team forecast, I'm Chief Meteorologist Cheryl Lemke.

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13: It's not a washout, but we are stuck in a stubborn weather pattern with more periods of rain on the way. Tonight, mostly cloudy with off and on scattered showers and storms, with temperatures staying warm and muggy with lows around 69. For Friday, a mix of sun and clouds with isolated showers and storms still possible, and highs around 87, but feeling like the low to mid 90s. And for Saturday, a chance to dry out briefly with partly cloudy skies and highs topping out around 89, but the heat index nosing close to 100. With your News Channel 20 Storm Team forecast, I'm Chip Rogers, Cheryl Lemke.
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0: 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Sunday, August 16th, 90s pop icons Matchbox 20 take the stage, and you'll be singing along to all your favorite classics. 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
9: It's not a washout, but we are stuck in a stubborn weather pattern with more periods of rain on the way. Tonight, mostly cloudy with off and on scattered showers and storms, with temperatures staying warm and muggy with lows around 69. For Friday, a mix of sun and clouds with isolated showers and storms still possible, and highs around 87, but feeling like the low to mid 90s. And for Saturday, a chance to dry out briefly with partly cloudy skies and highs topping out around 89, but the heat index nosing close to 100. With your News Channel 20 Storm Team forecast, I'm Chip Rogers, Cheryl Lemke.

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9: It's not a washout, but we are stuck in a stubborn weather pattern with more periods of rain on the way. Tonight, mostly cloudy with off and on scattered showers and storms, with temperatures staying warm and muggy with lows around 69. For Friday, a mix of sun and clouds with isolated showers and storms still possible and highs around 87, but feeling like the low to mid 90s. And for Saturday, a chance to dry out briefly with partly cloudy skies and highs topping out around 89, but the heat index nosing close to 100. With your News Channel 20 Storm Team forecast, I'm Chip Rogers, Cheryl Lemke.

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5: It's not a washout, but we are stuck in a stubborn weather pattern with more periods of rain on the way. Tonight, mostly cloudy with off and on scattered showers and storms, with temperatures staying warm and muggy with lows around 69. For Friday, a mix of sun and clouds with isolated showers and storms still possible, and highs around 87, but feeling like the low to mid 90s. And for Saturday, a chance to dry out briefly with partly cloudy skies and highs topping out around 89, but the heat index nosing close to 100. With your News Channel 20 Storm Team forecast, I'm Chip Rogers, Cheryl Lemke.

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0: Rod Stewart. Tonight's the night. Madonna. Like a virgin. Hey. Elton John. 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
1: From the WMAY newsroom, I'm Greg Hallbleib. Investigation into the disappearance of an Auburn woman in 1987 has turned to the excavation of an abandoned well in that city earlier this week. Sangamon County Sheriff's Office renewed their investigation into the disappearance of 22-year-old Brenda Bottoms. Sheriff's Office did not comment further other than to ask anyone with information to call their office or Crime Stoppers. A Christian County judge on Thursday ordered a man charged with seriously injuring a 15-month-old girl to remain in custody. The next court hearing for Braxton Williamson is August 17th. He's charged with aggravated battery to a child. Christian County detectives said all of the child's injuries could not have been caused by a fall, as was claimed in a 911 call. The girl is on life support as the family plans to donate her organs today. And the final touches are being placed on the state fairgrounds. The Illinois State Fair begins this Thursday. The theme is Miles of Smiles for the centennial of Route 66, and the Mother Road was named the Grand Marshal of this year's Illinois State Fair Twilight Parade. More at WMAY.com.
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2: The Williamsville Bullets and the Moroa Forsyth Trojans are the next two football programs being featured on the Pigskin Preview at channel1450.com. 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In baseball, Cubs walked off the Blue Jays 3-2 in 11 innings. The Cubs will be in Kansas City tonight. White Sox gave up leads in the 9th, 10th, 11th, and 12th innings, losing 12-11 and 13 at Boston. The White Sox returned to Wright Field for a weekend series with the Guardians. Cardinals had a day off yesterday. They will be back at Busch facing the Rockies this weekend. And in the Women's Pro Baseball League, it was Danae Benitez homering and driving in five to lead the New York Heights to a 13-8 win over the San Francisco Firebells. Firebells now will face the L.A. Queens again tonight. The remainder of the Women's Baseball League will be happening at Robin Roberts Stadium, including games at 1 o'clock and 6:30 Saturday and 6:30 on Sunday. That's a good sports.
3: Springfield weather.
4: Dry conditions are back in the forecast for today. We'll have a high of 87 degrees this afternoon, but with the humidity in the area, it's going to feel more like the mid-90s. We'll have partly sunny skies, but cloud cover slowly dissipates later on tonight. We'll have an overnight low of 70 degrees. For Saturday, we're going to have partly cloudy skies, but temperatures are going to be a little bit above average. We'll be in the upper 80s, and with some humidity, it's going to feel like the mid to low 90s with calm conditions remaining in the area. But then the heat and humidity turn up as we go into Sunday and Monday. With the new Channel 20 Storm Team forecast, I'm meteorologist Matt Bednar.
2: 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And today's pair, they include pre-show party passes plus a bonus pair. 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Coming up, Donnie B will be here talking about shows that come up this season and how you can buy tickets to a special encore presentation at the Granary in Pleasant Plains. Mike Quimby will be here as well. And, of course, we got that top five at 6:45 coming up here in just a bit. Currently in Springfield, it looks pretty cloudy out there right now. And I guess we'll call it partly cloudy and 68 degrees.

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1: Hey, good morning. It's Friday. We're heading into the weekend, and this time next week, we will be at the Illinois State Fairgrounds. I don't know if we're going to be live from the Miller tent or not, but yeah, this will be this might actually be the first year we're not at the Illinois State Fairgrounds broadcasting live for a Friday show. So we'll see. We'll keep stay posted because, you know, we like to promote everything going on at the fair. We might be doing it from the Surfside Sea Club or whatever it is, the Surfside Club over there by the Route 66, a big display they've got going on. Because Rocky from WNNS and I will be posted up over there hosting some karaoke throughout the fair. But you never know, man. Just stay tuned. We'll be out at the fair a lot, you know, doing a lot of different activities. The Grand Central Stage, the Reich Pavilion, free shows all fair long. And, you know, we played Fleetwood Mac a little bit earlier. They've got the best, the number one Fleetwood Mac cover band going to be live at the Reich Pavilion here coming up during the State Fair. So get all your info on the free shows at the Grand Central Stage over there at the Reich Pavilion. They've got lots of food and beverage, too, over there as well. So it's like a little community in itself, and it's all free. The entertainment's free. The food and beverage aren't free. Don't think that. But the shows are definitely all free. And, yeah, that's just a lot of fun, you know. And, you know, I was talking to somebody earlier this week, and they just, I couldn't believe how many days they go to the state fair, because I was like, it costs money. You know, it just costs money to go. Even the parking and the daily admissions. Well, they had this weird, like, mathematical equation they were talking about. And they've got four kids. And she told me about how she saved all this money. And she's going to four concerts at the grandstand. So those aren't free. I know that. But they literally, they save their money every single year, and that's the state fair is their vacation. They love it so much. So there are people like that. There are people that want to go just for the day, and we've got all that handled and taken care of. So coming up, we've got top five at 6:45. A new list was brought out about the worst drivers and the cities that have the worst drivers in America. Springfield, Illinois, I couldn't believe it. They were not in the top 300 worst cities. And I couldn't believe it. I was shocked. But we'll get to the top five things that go through heads of terrible drivers here coming up in just a bit. Also, Donnie B will be on this way. We'll talk about a show he's got coming up in October at the Granary in Pleasant Plains. It's an encore presentation of his 27th season and getting ready to kick off his 28th very soon. 6:17, live from the Hyundai Fun Day Friday show, Green Hyundai, 99.7 CVS.
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1: Dear Adam Sandler, please be with me today. 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
0: I have.
1: And they're all Woodward Community Media.
0: I have.
1: 99.7 should be
0: paid,
1: at the very top, right? Who's on 99.7? Let's do a test.
0: That's you.
1: Who's on 99.7?
0: CBS.
1: Why are you looking at my shirt to make sure you got it right? So 99.7 should be up top, right?
0: Right, yes.
1: Then second could be, I would say, 98.7. Who's on 98.7?
0: That's NNS.
1: And who's on that?
0: That's Rocky and
1: oh, my God.
0: Rocky and Lacey.
1: Folks, I'm looking right at him. He wanted to say Alicia so bad.
0: Good for having Alicia's property.
1: Okay. So 99.7 number one, 98.7 number two. Then I would say you can go ahead and put you could put WMAY, your senior citizen station, on there because that's probably the next best one. And then I would go, I'll let you choose which one you want next. Which one would you put on next? Would you put QLZ on there next or WFMB on there next? Which one?
0: Next
1: one of those
0: one
1: two.
0: Is my Sirius Radio, which is Elvis 76.
1: You don't listen to Sirius. You don't tell someone.
0: I just paid my Sir
1: Beer. You don't tell someone who works in radio, live, real radio, that you're listening to Sirius Radio.
0: Elvis is live.
1: Get rid of it. So which two? Are you doing 92 QLZ first? So FMB and then QLZ.
0: Yeah.
1: Okay. Very good.
0: Yeah.
1: Well, there you go. There's your five stations. That's all you need.
0: Okay.
1: Well, there'll be a test every.
0: Mike's here.
1: There'll be a test every
0: I'm
1: single
0: so
1: week.
0: I saw Mike.
1: Every single week. All right. Oh my gosh, he is here early. Look at that. It's breakfast.
0: I brought him breakfast.
1: Hey-o! Look at you.
0: Thank you.
1: Look at Mike.
0: On your 250.
2: Yes, sir.
1: Yeah, that's a big deal,
0: time, man.
1: That's a big deal.
0: 250 yes, cars.
1: Hey, we're celebrating the new year right now, though.
0: Why?
1: We're celebrating, forget Christmas in July, we're celebrating a new year in August, man. I can't wait to talk to Mike Quimby about this.
0: But I saw that all blued out. I'm thinking, man, he's
1: hey, I'm going to let you do the Mike Quimby interview this morning, okay, coming up here top of the hour. Is that cool?
0: That's fine.
1: You can do the Mike Quimby interview. Okay. I'm going to get out of here because I feel like you need to do more work instead of just coming here being a clown, okay?
0: You're going to think clown.
1: Top 5 at 6:45, guys. Mike, you're going to love this. Pull up a chair. Pull up a chair, Mike. Pull up a chair, buddy.
0: I'm going to take these 14.
1: Listen, a list was put together of the top 300 worst drivers in the worst cities, okay? The worst cities, top 300, okay? Top 300 worst cities in America. Springfield, Illinois wasn't in the top 300. I can't believe it. I can't believe it. Yeah, you can get in on that, boy.
2: The I can tell you.
1: Waterbury, Connecticut got number one.
2: Okay.
1: Waterbury, Connecticut.
2: That must
1: okay.
2: be a suburb of Hartford or something.
1: The state, what state do you think had the most worst drivers in it? What state do you think had the most worst drivers in it?
2: Yeah, it would be
1: Florida. Connie B. says Florida.
2: Yeah, it would be Florida.
1: It's not Florida. They're in the top 10, but it's not Florida. Not Alabama. It's not in the South. It's in the Midwest.
2: Huh, Chicago.
1: No. Illinois had none in the top 300. I couldn't believe that.
2: It's in the Midwest.
1: It's in the Midwest. Yeah. What state do you think has the most cities with the worst drivers? I would have never guessed this either.
2: Kansas City.
1: Kansas.
2: Yeah.
1: Kansas had the most. They
2: well,
1: had like.
2: You were just down there not long ago.
1: Yeah.
2: They drive 85 and 90.
1: Everywhere. I think because. And you're right. I was reading the article. I think it's because
2: blast.
1: They say they don't do. The road crews don't do such a good job at the lines. There's not, you know, you don't really know where
2: they
1: to go.
2: They got crooked lines.
1: Yeah, there, I don't know. But anyway, here's a list, guys. Top five things that go through the heads of all terrible
2: right
1: drivers, right? Number five thing that goes through the head of a terrible driver. Using a blinker just leaves you at the mercy of others.
2: That's true. Hey, I can tell you, like, all these new cars here have that... side spot.
1: Yeah,
2: the
1: safety spot. I love it. It's great.
2: Yeah. In that, so when you use your blinker, it's safer.
1: Yep.
2: It's
1: number four thing that goes through the heads of terrible drivers. How can I read your bumper sticker if I'm not right up on your rear end? Number three thing that goes through your head
2: worst.
1: Of a terrible driver. Randomly switching lanes keeps everyone else on their toes. Number two thing that goes through the heads of terrible drivers. If God didn't want us to text while we're driving, he wouldn't have given us knees, right?
2: Yeah.
1: And the number

0: one thing that goes through the heads of terrible drivers, what's the point of having an odometer that goes up to 120 if we're not going to use it?
1: Nail it.
0: What's the fastest you've ever driven in a car?
1: Oh.
0: Have you buried the needle?
1: Oh, yeah. When I was a kid, we used to, many times.
0: Are you serious?
1: 130, 140.
0: Are you serious?
1: Yeah.
0: What kind of car was it?
1: I remember one time in a Dodge Super B, 383, four barrel, all that stuff, 135. And
0: what?
1: Yeah.
0: Donnie B, have you buried the needle on a car before?
1: 1985 Buick Riviera. Yeah. Oh, Riviera.
0: 1985 Buick Riviera, you went 135. Shoot.
1: Hey, it's a Wildcat.
0: That's the fastest I've ever gone.
1: It's a Wildcat motor.
0: I can't believe I'm telling this story right now on the radio. When the Hyundai Velociter came out.
1: The Velociter.
0: Remember that car?
1: Yeah.
0: He wanted me to test drive one.
1: Turbo.
0: I was still living in Petersburg at the time, and they've got some of those really nice long strips of country road.
1: Yeah, how high'd you get that?
0: I went and I got it over 100.
1: Just so you guys know, he probably burnt that car up.
0: I was scared to death. I got it, but you know who told me I should do it?
1: Is
0: your boy Mark Pisoni. He said, go ahead, get it up. And I couldn't go over 105. I was just too scared.
1: Yeah.
0: It's like, there's no way.
1: Well, it all depends on the car you're into, the stability that you have.
0: I mean, Mike Quimby always says he's riding in the back seat of every car. I was like, I don't want Mike Quimby to be freaking out back here right now.
1: I
0: really
1: can tell you a story about that Super. I can tell you a story.
0: Hey, I told people earlier this morning it was going to be great to have you come by here because I love that we're celebrating the new year. I love the way you guys are going with this. No payments till the new year, man. That is a big deal.
1: It is. And I hope that people understand that we want you to take advantage of that. It's a Hyundai factory sponsored program. It doesn't cost us anything. It doesn't cost you anything. Hyundai pays the fees for you to have no payments till
0: the new year.
1: Yeah, till after January 1, and it's just a great way to give people a break, and it's on the Tucson, it's on Santa Fe, those two, excluding the Tucson Hybrid. So that's, and you also can get 0% for 60 months. There
0: love
1: are
0: it.
1: Two bonds.
0: Love
1: it's
0: it. Mike Quimby here early, man. We're going to have him on here a lot. Donnie B and I are going to be going live here in just a bit, live on live, giving
1: you get
0: away
1: Donnie
0: some prizes.
1: On your-
0: And I got to find a trivia question here. Oh, I know exactly what I'm going to ask people today. So, guys, make sure you're following that on Facebook. We are live on live. Donnie B, Bonzi, Mike Quimby for a Hyundai Fun Day Friday show. It's 99.7 CVS.
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1: From the WMAY newsroom, I'm Greg Hallblight. Investigation into the disappearance of an Auburn woman in 1987 has turned to the excavation of an abandoned well in that city earlier this week. Sangamon County Sheriff's Office renewed their investigation into the disappearance of 22-year-old Brenda Bottoms. Sheriff's Office did not comment further other than to ask anyone with information to call their office or Crime Stoppers. A Christian County judge on Thursday ordered a man charged with seriously injuring a 15-month-old girl to remain in custody. The next court hearing for Braxton Williamson is August 17th. He's charged with aggravated battery to a child. Christian County detectives said all of the child's injuries could not have been caused by a fall, as was claimed in a 911 call. The girl is on life support as the family plans to donate her organs today. And the final touches are being placed on the state fairgrounds. The Illinois State Fair begins this Thursday. The theme is Miles of Smiles for the centennial of Route 66, and the Mother Road was named the Grand Marshal of this year's Illinois State Fair Twilight Parade. More at WMAY.com.
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2: The Williamsville Bullets and the Maroa Forsyth Trojans. 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In baseball, the Cubs walked off the Blue Jays 3-2 in 11 innings. Cubs are in Kansas City tonight. The White Sox gave up leads in the 9th, 10th, 11th, and 12th innings and lost 12-11 in 13 innings at Boston. White Sox will return to Wrigley Field for a weekend series with the Guardians. And the St. Louis Cardinals had the day off yesterday. They will return to Busch as they face the Rockies this weekend. In the Women's Pro Baseball League, it was Danae Benitez homering and driving in 5 runs, lead the New York Heights to a 13-8 win over the San Francisco Fireballs. The remainder of the Women's Pro Baseball League weekend at Robin Roberts Stadium includes games at 1 and 6:30 tomorrow, and then again 6:30 on Sunday. That's a good sports.

0: in the studio and doing his thing. I've got Donnie B and Mike Quimby here. We'll get to that weather forecast here again a little bit later on for you. Chance of rain on and off today, tomorrow, maybe some showers, but nothing serious. It'll warm up just a little bit next week. But currently in Springfield, we're looking at some partly cloudy skies and 68 degrees. I got Mike Quimby here and Donnie B with me right now. We're going to go live on live. We're going to go to Facebook, and we're going to give away some free Abe's Hideout, all right? Mike Quimby's going to help us do that. So will Donnie B. But we're also going to do a hot takes, this or that. This or that. I'm sorry, hot takes that start fights. This or that was yesterday. I'm sorry, I got confused here. But Shaggy, let me know when we're good to go if we can play out of this and get a song on. And hopefully he's restarting the system there. But, yeah. Mike Quimby, you're here. Donnie B is here. Are you ready to do this?
1: Are we ready?
0: You're always ready. You
1: Everybody's
0: guys actually look like
1: ready.
0: The reason I wanted to get you on live video
1: is that right?
0: Is because you
1: right.
0: guys are twinning today.
1: True blue.
0: Yeah, you guys are twinning, and you guys are ready
1: blue.
0: To go.
1: Yeah.
0: And then look at this, Mike Quimby. Donnie B's got some comedy shows coming back. Do you see that?
1: Pointing to the mug.
0: Yeah, you're right. You can't really see past the giant 9,000.
1: Well, hey, he's got the best station on the side of it.
0: He does. It looks good. It looks good. But hey, have you ever been to the Granary out there in Pleasant Plains?
1: Yes, I have. Yeah, it's a great place.
0: It's awesome.
1: Is that where you're having it?
0: Yep.
1: Oh, you'll love that. You'll love that. That's a lot of locals go in there. I mean, that's
0: well. Here, let me do this. Mike, why don't you pass that microphone to Donnie B? And we're gonna let Donnie B do this interview with you and Mike Quimby. Okay, so I want you. You get one question to ask Donnie or Mike Quimby about Hyundai, and then he gets one question for you about your show. But you got to go back and forth. You guys got it?
1: All right, okay. Here we go. All right, here we go, Donnie B.
2: What's the best-selling Hyundai?
1: Oh, the Hyundai Tucson, Tucson Hybrid, all the Tucsons are the best seller. And anything that gets great gas mileage right now.
2: Right, that's right.
3: All right, your question, Donnie B, Mike Quimby.
1: All right, so, hey, where is the Granary, Donnie B?
2: It is in Pleasant Plains. Right. This is a one-time show only. It's like an encore show for this comedian. I've helped him in the business 18 years ago, and he has grown into be a bigger name in Chicago, St. Louis, other places. So we're doing just a regular show.
1: That will be awesome. Now, that's on, it's his Route 125.
2: Yeah, right on the highway.
1: That's the road that goes to Bonzi's old stopping grounds out of Petersburg.
2: Right.
1: That's close to it.
2: Yeah, you gotta take a right. Yeah. You gotta take a right to go to Petersburg. This is.
1: But so everybody knows, it's just out on 125.
2: Pleasant Plains. It's by across. No, it's not
1: That's
2: even
1: not
2: that.
1: Even
2: no,
1: that.
2: Don't.
3: Next question to Mike.
2: Okay.
1: I thought you said one question.
3: No, we're going to go back.
2: Oh, we've been doing this. Okay. The next question. How long have you been in this brand new, beautiful building?
1: I have no clue. Seems like yesterday. We're going to have some fun now.
2: Oh, do you have a key to the front door?
1: No. They took my key away. They took my key away. I think it's over three.
3: You need over 3 years.
2: I think so, too.
1: Yeah, no, they took my key away after the first week.
3: Next question to
2: Donnie
3: B about the show.
2: Ask me when our new
3: show. No, tell him what to ask. He's going to tell you what to ask. You know what? No.
2: Okay. I will. Okay.
1: All right, so now at the Granary on this show that you're having on October the 10th, is there food or drink there?
2: Oh, yeah. They have great, great food.
1: Yeah.
2: And it says on our post to have your food order in by 6:30 because it shows at 8. They do tremendous food. It's like eating at home. It's home-cooked food. It's
1: they
2: great
1: do.
2: Food.
1: I know a lot of people that regular that place and talk highly of it. So that will be an absolute introduction to your comedy show out in that area, too.
2: Well, it'll be, like I said, one time only. Because we will be going to another location when we start our new season. This is not our season. This is just a prelude.
1: All right. And then when's your new season start?
2: I got to ask you a question first.
1: Oh, that's right. Go ahead.
2: All right.
1: I was going to make it sarcastic.
2: I figured you were. I can see you going down the road. So anyways,
1: at this point,
2: this is an amazing building. Tell us something that's really cool about your service department. What's the coolest thing that's ever?
1: Oh, don't ask me that. I'm going to tell you what's not cool about it is they make you make appointments and make you wait for your appointments. And I don't like that. I think that if I want my car looked at or I want to go to the doctor, I should be able to go to the doctor and walk in and be waited on, and that goes for here. So anybody that's having an issue with the scheduling that we go through, I don't like it, and I want you to come in and tell them that I told you to come get your car serviced.
2: I agree with you there. You know what?
1: No, it's bad. Everywhere you go.
2: If you got 104 temperature.
1: It's not just us.
2: I know, but it's like, you know, you said, doctor, you have 104 temperature. Well, we get you in 3 weeks, Mr. Bassett. I'll be dead in 3 weeks.
1: Yeah, that's exactly what you should tell them.
2: Say, exactly, yeah, right. Yeah, but that's why we do come. You're absolutely right.
1: I know.
2: It's because there's something wrong with your damn car.
1: And this is why we built this beautiful facility with 38 in-ground lifts in the ground.
2: That's what you talk about.
1: Is to maintain the customer. And I work and strive to do it every day. And those are just things I'm trying to change. But there's some things in life that are difficult to change. And most of it is people.
2: Right.
3: 100%. Next question is going to be, you had one for him earlier, and he threw you off.
1: Did I have one earlier? Oh, yeah. Okay. When does the season start?
2: The season starts November 6th and 7th. That'll be our 28th season, 28 years.
1: Fantastic.
2: Yes.
1: 28 years. Seems like yesterday, doesn't it?
2: Huh? I love it. I wish it was yesterday.
1: Well, we all do.
2: I would have changed some things.
1: Yeah. Yeah. I
2: would have got out when they said no smoking.
1: There was a few things I'd like to change, too, okay? So, yeah. But, you know, sometimes doing the right thing takes longer than it should. And there are many things that come along with that.
3: All right. He's taking a big old chunk out of that.
1: Well, sometimes you got to have a pop, I'm telling you.
3: One more question for Mike Quimby, and then I'm going to talk to both of you.
2: Okay, Mr. Mike Quimby. Quimby.
1: That's okay. Hey, I've been called worse.
2: I know. Keep Quimby.
1: I'm the little Quimbly boy. That's why I had a friend called me the little Quimbly boy. You guys got to start having a little more fun on this show. I don't know what you're doing here.
3: Quimbly.
1: Little Quimbly boy.
2: When we doing an,
1: I can run for politics with a name like that.
2: When we doing the next commercial for the big bad guy from Chicago?
1: Here we go. Well, hey, if we both survive till the holidays, we'll do one then.
2: Somebody just a week ago said, aren't you the guy in the big bad? I said,
1: don't you
2: me.
1: Love it?
2: I love it.
1: I love it. You know, that's one thing that I'm going to terribly miss someday is not being not walking up the bonds, going into a store and say, I recognize your voice.
2: Yep.
1: I took my voice. Okay, well, it's a good thing you don't recognize my face because it's a lot worse than my voice.
0: That was a good Q&A. I love that. Mike Quimby and Donnie B. Now, let's get back to Donnie B real quick. We have a power surge at the radio station right now. So, nothing is being, nothing. Yeah. So, I think they knew that you two were in the building. And so that, where are you getting up, Mike? I'm going to talk to you too. So where are you going? He's like, that's too much. I'm done for the day.
2: In the hot seat.
0: But see, here's what he does. He talks without the microphone. People can't hear you. Give him the microphone.
1: No, it's okay. I have to call the vet, and they're going to tell me to bring my dog in three months. I'll say he'll be dead by then.
0: All right, Mr. Quimbly, you have a great morning. We can go back to music now. Yay, we were saved. All right, let's go. Let's actually get into a commercial break, Shaggy. Thank you for being patient and being well out there. Everyone who's listening this morning, again, thank you. We're going live on live next. We're going to give away some Abe's Hideout on 99.7 CVS.
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17: One of the great off-season moves in the NFL has to be Kyler Murray going to the Minnesota Vikings.
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1: Oh my gosh, it's the Hyundai Fun Day Friday show. Live here from Green Hyundai. I am already wore out.
2: I am too.
1: You and Mike Quimby definitely doubled up on your aggression today and laughter. It was just, it was a lot, man. My name's
2: Bonzi. You're missing a good show. You're missing
1: a
2: good show.
1: Golly, this has been one. And you know what? Heading into next week with the Illinois State Fair upon us. You know, it's Mike Quimby's favorite time of year, yep, being out there at the Illinois State Fair. But you've got some big things coming up as well after the fair.
2: Yep.
1: 27th season, you are officially putting the close on that with a big encore presentation.
2: Yep.
1: With Larry Smith.
2: Yep.
1: Funny guy. And give people the info and how they get tickets.
2: They will be, we will be doing a one show only on October 10th. It's at the Granary. They serve food, so you want to get your order in by 6:30. You get your tickets at DonnieBees.com. Very reasonable. And there's limited seating. And then we take about a month, not even a month. We'll be starting our 28th season, November 6th and 7th. And that person is going to be the one and only Rob Little. And he worked hard.
1: Yeah.
2: To get for us to get him here that day,
1: because
2: he's booked for the next 2 years.
1: Yeah, literally only has 3 days open. I talked to him because I wanted to check and make sure everything you were saying again was true, because Donnie B likes to spin a little bit of misinformation here, like another person named Donnie in our lives. But anyway, yes, Rob literally only has 3 days available, and so he's going to be coming to the new comedy place.
2: October 10th.
1: So when are you announcing that? Because
2: what's that?
1: The new location you're going to be at.
2: I haven't signed a contract yet. I'm signing it today.
1: All right. So maybe you'll announce it on Monday.
2: No.
1: You'll announce it on Monday. When you sign
2: I'll
1: the contract,
2: it
1: it's going to be on Monday. So, Donnie B, get to that website, DonnieBees.com, and get those tickets to Larry Smith. Okay,
2: yes,
1: we do know where that's going to be, the Granary, right?
2: And yes, it is the Granary positively. But right now, they are going. We have a great deal on our season tickets. It's already on Facebook. And also, we need one more corporate sponsor to fill up our corporate spaces. That's all we only take 5 corporate people. We just need one more. 4 out of the 5 have already renewed, but we have we only sell a limited season tickets, which saves you over $300.
1: Yeah, that's great.
2: It.
1: And you can share those tickets for gifts at your coworkers, pleasure. And Mike Quimby, actually, I think he needs to be a corporate sponsor, don't you think?
2: I think I've been trying
1: to hand those out to some customers.
2: So.
1: Yeah. Speaking of Mike Quimby, here he is, man. Donnie B, thank you so much, buddy. There you go.
2: No, they're coming off.
1: Nope, they're off. Go ahead. Give that a pass. I know you don't want to give it the microphone, Donnie B. There you go.
3: That's okay.
1: Michael Quimby here
3: I was
1: again.
3: Just waiting my turn as usual.
1: No payments until the new year.
3: Hey, and how about this, Bonds? Because I know this is your favorite time of year, the State Fair.
1: Not as much as yours.
3: We're going to be giving away free State Fair tickets for admission.
1: Oh, okay.
3: For test drives, and that we'll start that next week early. Should be Monday. We should have those. And then what else? Oh, yeah, we're giving the use of a car away for Alzheimer's.
1: Okay.
3: So
1: how do they get in on that?
3: It's at the Harvest Market September, I think, 19th.
1: Okay.
3: I'll bring the flyer out. We'll go
1: through
3: it later.
1: Yeah.
3: But, yeah, that's a big thing. And everybody with any age is, you can ask Donnie B or me. I mean, you get a little touch of Alzheimer's every once in a while.
1: He claims he's got too much information in his brain, Mike.
3: Well,
1: Quimby,
3: maybe that's what it is.
1: Yeah, that's what it is. You guys have too much info in your brain. You can't sort
3: out. Well, we want to do everything we can to help cure it. It's a terrible, terrible way.
1: You heard his feelings, man. Look, we're not laughing about Alzheimer's. We're laughing about Donnie B freaking out here. It's a Hyundai Fun Day Friday show.
3: We got
1: more classic hits coming up. Mike Quimby is going to break it down for you, the exact cars that are available for some 0% and special deals heading into the month of August, and giving you some money, some extra money to spend at the State Fair. We are live here at Green Hyundai, 601 Stanford. 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
1: Good morning, Fonzie, Mike Quimby for your Hyundai Fun Day Friday show. Talking NFL football last night. They returned the first preseason football game. It was Carolina versus Arizona, and Carolina came out on top 33-30. Next week, on the 13th, we've got a lot of games on Thursday, man. There's going to be a ton of games on Thursday night. But, you know, it's funny that the NFL preseason kicks off last night, and somehow the Jets are already eliminated from the playoffs. I don't know how that happens.
2: Well, not New York. The fans in New York have a whole different outlook on the Jets.
1: You think?
2: Yeah. Right. At least through the first four or five games.
1: Well, I'm not going to be drafting any of those players on my fantasy football team this year. I don't think I will. Speaking of drafting, you know, a fantasy draft, you know, here, if you put all these cars, the Hyundai Santa Fe, the Tucson, the Palisade, I'm pretty sure that would be a number one pick for most people on their fantasy dealership of cars. You know what I mean?
2: Yeah. 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You're going to hear this right. No payments till next year. You can go through Thanksgiving, go through Christmas, and then make your first car payment.
1: Yeah.
2: Sweet.
1: You are having a New Year celebration, and it's all those New Year models coming in here, so you got to make room for them. So why not give people no payments until the new year? 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We're going to talk to Mike Quimby here coming up next. Of course, my favorite topic, food.
2: There you go.
1: All right. More to come. Classic hits on the way. Shaggy back in the studio. Whatever you want to hear, 217-321-0997. 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
1: Hey, what's going on? 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
2: Well, I am when Donnie B brings me USA Today.
1: They threw out the list of the best fast food burgers in America, okay? And the top three, they're all double cheeseburgers. Not just singles.
2: Right.
1: They're doubles.
2: Double down.
1: And the number one, I've never even heard of this place, the Habit Burger and Grill. Have you heard of the Habit Burger and Grill?
2: I've never heard of that.
1: Never heard of that place. It's in Santa Barbara.
2: California.
1: So Santa Barbara, California. Yeah. Yep. The Habit Burger and Grill. The only one that I really truly visit or have been to, I think, that's on the top ten. The Whopper came in at number 8 at Burger King.
2: There you go. Well, what about Crekles?
1: You know what? Locally, I think they should do one. I think Crekles would be up there.
2: Yeah.
1: I think the Burger Bar definitely would be up there.
2: They've got
1: one of my favorites.
2: Yeah, they have an extraordinary burger there, too. Yes,
1: nice, indeed. I mean, and so the shocker, though, for these top 10 is there was no Golden Arches anywhere in the top 10.
2: Yeah.
1: None.
2: I bet.
1: I can't believe it.
2: Yeah.
1: Fast food.
2: Yeah.
1: That's the Golden Arches. That is the, you know, most popular in the world. But their burgers didn't make the top 10 list.
2: Sometimes it's painful when you're the number one, like McDonald's.
1: Well, I'm going to say the Golden Arches got nothing on the Flying H.
2: No, because we virtually came from nothing to what this is. And it's a very conservative product that offers you more than the competition. To see it, you can see it out here on Stanford Avenue. To enjoy it, you can enjoy it. Take a test drive, get a free ticket to the Illinois State Fair, Bonzi's most favorite time of year. It will absolutely be a great state fair this year. Our state fair is a great state fair. But we're going to do no payments until next year. In honor of the fair, and also 0% for 60 months on Tucson, Santa Fe, in Santa Fe hybrid, excluding hybrid on Tucson.
1: Awesome. 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Coming up, we're going to be talking about International Beer Day and the biggest myth about beer. That's coming up in the 9 o'clock hour. Mike Quimby, Bonzi live for Hyundai Fun Day Friday on 99.7 CVS.
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1: Good morning, it's Friday. Bonzi, Mike Quimby, live here at Green Hyundai and International Beer Day. Happy International Beer Day to you,
2: oh,
1: Mr. Quimby.
2: Oh, man, that sounds like a good excuse to me.
1: So. Sounds like a good excuse. So there was a poll, a survey that came out and research done by a website called Eat This, Not That. Also, the National Today, and a website, you'll like this one, Your Beer Friend. That is a website that came out today. So maybe a little bit of bias here with these seven beer myths, okay, that came out. And the number one beer myth, you ready for this? The number one beer myth.
2: A myth.
1: Drinking a lot of beer gives you a beer belly. That's a beer myth. It says beer on its own doesn't give you the belly. It's a combination of those calories in general and maybe the lifestyle you have after sitting on the couch all day playing Fortnite with your kids.
2: Or watching sports.
1: This young man over here knows all about
2: watching
1: that.
2: Sports.
1: He's like, I don't game.
2: Hey, well, I'm glad to know that it's okay.
1: The wife smacks me upside the head when I try to get that controller in my... Get outside, do some yard work. Go drink your beer outside. she's saying, yep, yep.
2: Yeah, that's exactly
1: Hey, I know
2: what
1: how
2: you
1: it
2: do.
1: Is, baby.
2: That's but, exactly what you need. Get
1: come
2: as
1: out
2: far
1: celebrate.
2: Away from as you
1: yeah.
2: can.
1: International. But you know what? There are myths about every
2: what
1: business
2: else is
1: out
2: on there.
1: It says beer should always be served ice cold. It says no.
2: Not in Germany.
1: Nope. It says draft beer will give you a hangover. That says not true.
2: Ah.
1: And then
2: it
1: says,
2: did in college.
1: This is one of the other ones that's most popular too. Beer before liquor, never been sicker. Don't believe that. That is college kids talking. That is
2: college
1: all that is.
2: Kids.
1: So that, don't believe that for a second.
2: But, yeah, little tequila with your beer.
1: Oh my gosh, Mike Quimby, we're not trying to cause deaths over the weekend. But there are myths about every business, about every product, and there are still myths about the car business, you know. And one of those myths, the biggest one, is, hey, your credit is bad, you can't get into a new car. You were just talking to Donnie B this morning. That's not true. No matter what your credit is, this is the place you need to start.
2: Absolutely. There are ways to get a deal bought, and we have specialists, and truly specialists. I've been doing this for almost 50 years. Everybody deserves an opportunity to purchase a car, okay? You have to have transportation to get to work, to school, to do things you have to do to maintain your life, go to the grocery store, etc., okay? You have to have a car. There are financing put together to help people. One of the bad things about the way financing is, if you have bad credit or not perfect credit, they penalize you for mm-hmm. it by charging you a higher rate. It should be the other way around.
1: Yeah.
2: They should get a break. But, that will never happen.
1: You guys do the best job, though, to try to make it happen.
2: We do.
1: Yeah.
2: When we offer 0%, if your score's not perfect, you can still come in here and get 2.9, 4.9,
1: yeah.
2: 5.9.
1: Yeah, I'm under 5, that's crazy
2: for
1: me.
2: Many,
1: because I got the bad credit cards coming out the wazoo.
2: And many people have.
1: I think I owe everybody money in this town.
2: Hey, Bonds, don't feel like you're alone, because I had every credit card I ever had maxed out when I was your age.
1: But you know what?
2: Every credit card.
1: I've never missed a car payment in my life.
2: I know that.
1: And so that matters.
2: It
1: and that matters to the creditors, too.
2: It does.
1: It's your story that matters, and Mike Quimby wants to hear about it.
2: It's the individual that backs up a loan that matters.
1: Yep.
2: So if, like, for instance, if you have a medical bankruptcy or a bankruptcy because of divorce or something like that, and you've paid all your other bills, they will take that into consideration.
1: Yes.
2: And we will try to put something together for you.
1: Yeah.
2: And a lot of times, if you just have a leg up, like a decent down payment,
1: mm-hmm.
2: like if you saved up $1,000, $2,000, $3,000 to put down
1: on it. Goes a long way.
2: It's equity.
1: Yep.
2: And the banks will loan money, and if you have equity, because if something does go south, then they're still in line with the car. They can resell it.
1: Guys, come by, have a story conversation with Mike Quimby this weekend, guys. They are really, really, really urging you to get by here and take advantage of that no payment till the new year. We'll talk to Mike Quimby one more time coming up next here live for your Hyundai Fun Day Friday show on 99.7 CVS.
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2: All right, Mr. Quimby, we're going to pack it up and I'm going to get out of here. And you're going to be sticking around, making sure people come in and have a best chance to make some deals.
3: Yep.
2: I will be out later on today. This is our last chance, guys, to match it for Matchbox 20 tickets tonight from 4 to 6. Myself and Rocky from WNNS are going to be hanging out. I'm not going to tell you where we're going to be. 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
3: Hey, you've never invited me to a pre-show
2: party. I don't need to invite you because you're always there. Mike Quimby, yeah, that's your favorite thing. You're at the fair every day, man. you start off like before the horses even wake up out there at the fair.
3: Well,
2: that's crazy.
3: Hey, you know, that's like when you and I are out there in the mornings when the roosters are crowing. There's a whole tent full of roosters.
2: Yeah.
3: On the east side of the fairgrounds.
2: Yeah.
3: I mean, it's like a...
2: it's a ghost town when you show up in the morning.
3: It's a concert over there. Those roosters are all going at the same time.
2: Yeah.
3: It's one of the most beautiful things I've ever
2: It's really
3: heard,
2: neat
3: honestly.
2: Being down there on the fairgrounds
3: it
2: when it's just
3: early.
2: Quiet like
3: it
2: that.
3: Is.
2: You know what
3: yeah,
2: I mean?
3: It's
2: but
3: cool.
2: It's not going to be quiet coming up next week. We're going to get loud and we're going to get crazy
3: loud
2: with the state
3: and proud.
2: Fair. Mike Quimby's going to have some free admissions here at
3: Green
2: Hyundai.
3: Yes, we are. Come on out, take a test drive, and pick up an

0: get on their feet a little bit.
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0: Beautiful trade-ins.
1: Yeah, yeah.
0: We've had some of that. 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
1: That's right, guys. Thank you so much for hanging out with us today. Donnie B., that was a blast. Remember, you can win some free Abe's Hideout, but you got to go to the Facebook Live video and see what the trivia question was for today. We were talking about mobile phones. What year was the first mobile phone came out? What year it came out? And no, I think I saw one person on Facebook got it right so far. But yeah, if you want to go leave your answer in there, we're going to take all the correct answers and give you some free Abe's Hideout on Monday. All right, don't forget the Matchbox 20 tickets. 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Hi, Quimby, enjoy your weekend, sir.
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16: Dry conditions are back in the forecast for today. We'll have a high of 87 degrees this afternoon, but with the humidity in the area, it's going to feel more like the mid-90s. We'll have partly sunny skies, but cloud cover slowly dissipates later on tonight. We'll have an overnight low of 70 degrees. For Saturday, we're going to have partly cloudy skies, but the temperatures are going to be a little bit above average. We'll be in the upper 80s, and with some humidity, it's going to feel like the mid to low 90s with calm conditions remaining in the area, but then the heat and humidity turn up as we go into Sunday and Monday. With the new Channel 20 Storm Team Forecast, I'm meteorologist Matt Bednar.

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5: Dry conditions are back in the forecast for today. We'll have a high of 87 degrees this afternoon, but with the humidity in the area, it's going to feel more like the mid-90s. We'll have partly sunny skies, but cloud cover slowly dissipates later on tonight. We'll have an overnight low of 70 degrees. For Saturday, we're going to have partly cloudy skies, but the temperatures are going to be a little bit above average. We'll be in the upper 80s, and with some humidity, it's going to feel like the mid to low 90s with calm conditions remaining in the area, but then the heat and humidity turn up as we go into Sunday and Monday. With the new Channel 20 Storm Team Forecast, I'm meteorologist Matt Bednar.

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25: Dry conditions are back in the forecast for today. We'll have a high of 87 degrees this afternoon, but with the humidity in the area, it's going to feel more like the mid-90s. We'll have partly sunny skies, but cloud cover slowly dissipates later on tonight. We'll have an overnight low of 70 degrees. For Saturday, we're going to have partly cloudy skies, but the temperatures are going to be a little bit above average. We'll be in the upper 80s, and with some humidity, it's going to feel like the mid to low 90s with calm conditions remaining in the area. But then the heat and humidity turn up as we go into Sunday and Monday. With the new Channel 20 Storm Team Forecast, I'm meteorologist Matt Bednar.

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9: The heat is on for the weekend, but so too may be a few stray storms. Tonight, an isolated shower or storm is possible, but mainly partly cloudy with lows around 70. For Saturday, a mix of sun and clouds and very warm and muggy conditions with highs around 89, but feeling close to 100. And for Sunday, a chance for some spotty pop-up showers and storms, otherwise partly cloudy to mostly sunny, hot and muggy with highs in the low 90s, but the heat index easily in the triple digits. With your News Channel 20 Storm Team forecast, I'm Chief Meteorologist Cheryl Lemke.

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7: The heat is on for the weekend, but so too may be a few stray storms. Tonight, an isolated shower or storm is possible, but mainly partly cloudy with lows around 70. For Saturday, a mix of sun and clouds and very warm and muggy conditions with highs around 89, but feeling close to 100. And for Sunday, a chance for some spotty pop-up showers and storms, otherwise partly cloudy to mostly sunny, hot and muggy with highs in the low 90s, but the heat index easily in the triple digits. With your News Channel 20 Storm Team forecast, I'm Chief Rogers' Cheryl Lemke.

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I'm Jim Leach. It's finally Friday. The weekend is almost here. We're getting you through what's left of this workday in a better mood and with a smile on your face by playing all your favorite songs. Number one for classic hits, 99.7 CBS. One night in Bangkok, Murray Head now.

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17: The heat is on for the weekend, but so too may be a few stray storms. Tonight, an isolated shower or storm is possible, but mainly partly cloudy with lows around 70. For Saturday, a mix of sun and clouds and very warm and muggy.

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Today is the last stop in our Match It for Matchbox 20 giveaway. We are out at Smokey Jennings, just off of Wabash Avenue this afternoon until 6 o'clock. 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We'll check in with him in less than 10 minutes on 99.7 CBS.

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1: Hey, hey, happy Friday, man. It is the weekend, and it's Bonzi live out here at Smokey Jennings in Springfield. We have got the very last Match It for Matchbox 20 giveaway going on right now. All you got to do is come by right over here. We're at the West Wabash and Archer Elevator. You'll see my vehicle, the 99.7 CBS vehicle. You'll see my muscular, big, cool-looking flag that's out front. Then you'll see 98.7 WNNS Rocky and his puny little thing he's got out there. Not calling him puny by any means. But, yeah, come on by here and tell us which flag you guys prefer, all right? And then while you're here, just pick yourself up one of those raffle tickets. And we've got a big, big giveaway tonight, guys. Not one pair, not two pair. We're giving away three pair of Matchbox 20 tickets tonight. Three winners tonight, but you got to be here for the drawing at 6 o'clock. But you also got to be here and get one of these raffle tickets before they run out, all right? The first 100 people that show up from now until 6 o'clock get a raffle ticket. You got to be 18 to win, so come on by and see us. We've also got one of those prize packs. Includes pre-show party passes. That's right, guys. You will be the first ones to get to that grandstand up front and center. So come by and see us. Smokey Jennings, while you're here, there's a Camaro and a Mustang out there that I think Rocky and I are going to race here in just a little bit. So you guys can come out here and help Rocky put his seatbelt on, all right? So come on by, guys. Bonzi, we've got some free stickers for you. We're hanging out this afternoon. Gorgeous day at Smokey Jennings. It's Match It for Matchbox 20 and 99.7 CBS.

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1: Yeah, they did some hardwood floors for us. 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

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This was the song that put the Doobie Brothers on the map. 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
1: Hey, good afternoon. We are live here at Smokey Jennings, and we are apparently playing some like movie TV show trivia with Rob Blair, and you can win a free ride in a golf cart.
2: Hey, man, come on out, baby. The weather is fantastic.
1: Yeah, this breeze is pretty dang sweet, man. You know, it's nice to have this out here. We're sitting here right on the corner of the way Rocky explained it was Archer Elevator, HPR, Wabash. We're over here by the Bella Banana. I mean, he was giving out everything that you could say and then some to find Smokey Jennings.
2: Absolutely. You know, we're very easy to find. We're out here on way out on West Wabash. Very simple crust from Buffalo Wild Wings, the quick and easy. Bella Milano, we're right here on the corner in the building back here where you guys are all set up and our store's at is right here off Kelly Lane. So yep. Been out here for a long while.
1: Got some pretty cool I guess I'll call them hot rods. I've never sat in a car that started up that loud in my life. And you've got a really good mixture of vehicles here.
2: Well, as we always do, we try to make that happen all the time. We're going to have quite a variety of pre-owned here. 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Good, bad, or indifferent, I guess.
1: Yeah. There's a lot of kids, you know, they're getting ready to go to college, and they're going to need that car. 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I don't know if he's taking a picture or video. I never know with this guy. But you've got those cars that those kids can afford.
2: Well, we would do, and that's what we do here, is we're going to have a little bit of variety from as far as low-end all the way up to an upper-end. So we just traded for a very nice Camry over there with 45,000 miles. That's not going to break the bank. 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Only 45,000 miles on a Toyota Camry. Normally we see those things, they're just beat to the ground. There's nothing good. This one's ready to go, priced to go.
1: You know a little bit about Toyota.
2: Absolutely. I've been around the block for a little while, so...
1: Rob Blair, he's here at Smokey Jennings. We'll talk to him again in just a bit. We're here till 6. What time do you close tonight?
2: We're here till 6 o'clock. So.
1: Well, they're here till 6, too.
2: We'll stay later if need be.
1: Yeah, if you're here and you're talking inside, they will stick around. Come by and see us. Match it for Matchbox 20. We are giving away our final 3 pair of Matchbox 20 tickets, but you got to come by Smokey Jennings and grab yourself a raffle ticket. Only the first 100 people are going to get this raffle ticket, and then we'll do that drawing right at 6 o'clock. We'll see you here in just a bit. 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
12: 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I'm in my 50s right now. And the care that I get here is above and beyond anything I've ever experienced before. A lot of the pain that I continuously would experience, I don't get that anymore when I come here regularly. The staff here is very knowledgeable, very professional, always feel well.

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1: 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It's flavorful.
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6: ABC News Channel 20, starting forecast.
7: The heat is on for the weekend, but so too may be a few stray storms. Tonight, an isolated shower or storm is possible, but mainly partly cloudy with lows around 70. For Saturday, a mix of sun and clouds and very warm and muggy conditions with highs around 89, but feeling close to 100. And for Sunday, a chance for some spotty pop-up showers and storms, otherwise partly cloudy to mostly sunny, hot and muggy with highs in the low 90s, but the heat index easily in the triple digits. With your News Channel 20 Storm Team forecast, I'm Chief Meteorologist Cheryl Lemke.

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I'm Jim Leach. Bonzi is out at Smokey Jennings Automotive on Springfield's west side this afternoon. It's our final stop in the Match It for Matchbox 20 giveaway. We'll check in with him in less than 10.

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1: Hey, good afternoon. We are live here, Smokey Jennings, Way West Wabash. Just look for us right across the street from Bella Milano and the Quick and Easy. We are doing a last final stop for the Matchbox 20 tickets for the Illinois State Fair Grandstand. So you match it for Matchbox 20. Super easy. Just come on by here. The first 100 people are going to get a blue raffle ticket, but then you got to be back here at 6 o'clock when we do that grand prize drawing. And we're not just giving away one pair, two pair. We're giving away three pairs, so three winners here at Smokey Jennings. It's our grand finale from the Match It for Matchbox 20. I got my buddy Rocky from the 98.7 WNNS out here, and I got Scott here, general manager at Smokey Jennings right now. I heard a story that there was a gentleman that bought a car for his son today. Is that right?
2: That is right. He came in looking for a dependable vehicle to get his son back and forth to school, and he found it right here at Smokey Jennings in Springfield.
1: Tell you what, you don't see a lot of folks just paying for that thing up front, and you can do that here at Smokey Jennings because you guys make it a priority that you can put anybody in a vehicle. It doesn't matter what your monthly payment can be, what maybe your credit is. You're going to try to work with them. You got Rob Blair, one of the best in the game.
2: Absolutely. Rob and I, and actually Casey Gorda, we've been doing this since 1989. Yeah. So that's saying a little bit about our age there. But yeah, if you find a vehicle that you like, typically we can make it happen, and you're going to have a new vehicle in your driveway tonight.
1: Yeah, and you know what, too, guys, again, I was talking to Rob earlier, the variety is important, you know, today when you talk to some of these dealers that really focus on working with the person's budget. You just don't want to pull out one car and say, hey, this is it. You want to give them a little choice.
2: Absolutely. Everybody likes choices. The good thing is with today's technology, I mean, you can shop online. www.smokyjenningsspringfield.com. And the good thing is, being the Smokey Jennings family of dealerships, we have four different dealerships. So that means all their inventory is available to all of our customers as well. So we got new cars, we got pre-owned cars, and we have that stuff under $10,000, which is kind of hard to find. But when you're going back to school, you're going to college, those kids are on a budget, and grandma and grandpa are going to come take care of them. So I encourage everybody to go to our website or just give us a call here at Smokey Jennings.
1: You know what? Get to that Facebook page that Scott works really hard on, man. You got to follow that Facebook page, Smokey Jennings Springfield. Look it up. Come by here and see us, guys. We are doing the drawing at 6 o'clock. Match it for Matchbox 20. Three winners. Will it be you? Not if you don't come by and get a raffle ticket. It's Bonzi Live, Smokey Jennings for 99.7 CVS.
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1: All right, Rocco, are we ready to do this, man? We're getting really close to 6 p.m. It's Bonzi and Rocky for Woodward Media Springfield. And look at this. Even the phone, even the phone is making fun of you now.
2: No.
1: All right.
2: The phone is on my side.
1: So we are at Smokey Jennings. Rocky, what is the latitude and longitude out here again?
3: I don't speak in those terms. We're right by Bella Milano on West Wabash. Come see us.
1: Yeah, we're getting ready to give away not one pair, not two pair, but three pair of Matchbox 20 tickets. Rob Blair is even coming over here to try to get his... free tickets for his family out here at Smokey Jennings. Everyone's grabbing a ticket. So come on by, guys. You literally have just a few minutes left to grab these tickets because the drawing is at 6. We are cutting off the ticket giveaway. We only have a few left. So come on by and get those tickets now. Hurry up and get here. Smokey Jennings, Matchbox 20 tickets. Somebody's also going to get the Super Duper Grand Prize, which is the pre-show party passes. So pre-show party passes are available for one of these pair. Somebody else will just get some tickets, general admission, and parking. So hurry up. Get out here. We are live until 6 for the Match It for Matchbox 20. It is the last chance to come out here and get your ticket. Bonzi live and another car off the lot. Look at this, man. 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
7: It's National Lighthouse Day.
8: Yeah.
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8: 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Red exterior. 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
7: That's right. We would put up a lighthouse, but we put up the new showroom instead.
8: Yeah.
7: We figured you'd find us. See us here on West Wabash. Seriously, do come down and check out this new facility. It's absolutely amazing. Remember, a green Toyota.
8: We're all in this together.
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0: 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I'm Jim Leach, going to get out of here and get my weekend underway. Hope you have a great weekend. Stay safe. We'll see you back here Monday. Bonzi gets things started at 6 a.m. I'll be back here Monday afternoon at 3 o'clock playing all your favorite classic hits. 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
8: ABC News Channel 20, start team forecast.
9: The heat is on for the weekend, but so too may be a few stray storms. Tonight, an isolated shower or storm is possible, but mainly partly cloudy with lows around 70. For Saturday, a mix of sun and clouds and very warm and muggy conditions with highs around 89, but feeling close to 100. And for Sunday, a chance for some spotty pop-up showers and storms, otherwise partly cloudy to mostly sunny, hot and muggy with highs in the low 90s, but the heat index easily in the triple digits. With your News Channel 20 Storm Team forecast, I'm Chief Meteorologist Cheryl Lemke.

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